0: 试一下。
1: 好，可以。
2: 刚刚拿起锉刀，我就知道这份工作不简单。
1: 真不容易啊。I think it's very difficult, and I heard that, you need many years in order to learn these skills. So now I understand why.
2: 我换上了白马人的盛装，坐在篝火旁，而班文琴则缓缓道来了白马人的

There's an old story about a young man who's facing a problem, and he's torn in half. He doesn't know what to do. So he seeks out this old man that he feels is the wisest, most upright person in the village. So the old man listens to this young guy, and he says, "Son, you look at me as being this person that knows everything or has all the answers, but actually, I struggle every day. I have two wolves inside of me fighting for dominance."

One wolf represents all that's good in me. The other one represents all of my worst qualities. So tell me, which of the two wolves wins? And the old man looks at him and he says, the one I feed the most.

本来是认为我要寻找传统的东西，传统的配方，传统的师傅， but it wasn't. I was looking for myself.

I would follow that to wherever it took me. If I could eat that, I'm still following that. That's why I'm here. 我一闻到那个，我就会马上穿越到8岁、10岁、15岁。闻到乌龙茶和香，那就是永春了。还有听到一些那个 Canto Pop，you know, like the 1980s, 90s Cantonese songs。